0: this emergencies.
1: Uncertainty continues to linger over a peace deal between Iran and the US after President Donald Trump declared the truce over while attending the NATO summit in Turkey this week. But he then appeared to soften his stance, saying he would allow negotiations to continue. The contradictory signals from the White House have left mediators uncertain about America's position. Kate Fisher reports from Washington.
2: On the one hand, you had Donald Trump declaring the ceasefire was over, but also saying that he thinks talks could continue, saying that the US should finish the job, but he doesn't want to return to all-out war. And it's hard to know if this is part of his negotiating tactic to kind of put extra pressure on Tehran, or whether it is just genuinely him being frustrated one minute and then changing his mind the next.
1: Indian Prime Minister Narendra Modi and Australian Prime Minister Anthony Albanese have signed a landmark uranium supply agreement in Melbourne, enabling Australian exports to fuel India's civilian nuclear program. Ishan Garg reports from New Delhi.
3: The headline has certainly been the uranium supply deal. This is something that's been in the works for more than 10 years now. And this is crucial for India because just last year in 2025, the Indian government set itself a very ambitious target of producing 100 gigawatts of clean energy using nuclear fuel. And this comes at a time when India has been pivoting hard towards sources of energy which are non-polluting, as it wants to decarbonize its industries, its power sector massively. And this is going to be hugely helpful for India, which wants to produce electricity using nuclear energy.
1: And the EU's threatened to fine Meta over what it says is the addictive design of its social media platforms. Meta now has the chance to respond to this preliminary investigation from the European Commission. The parent company of Facebook and Instagram says it disagrees with the findings. From bureaus worldwide, this is FSN.
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5: Tonight, a 40% chance of showers, otherwise partly cloudy, low right around 66. For Saturday, a 30% chance of showers, otherwise mostly sunny and toasty, high near 100. Saturday night, a 50% chance of showers, otherwise mostly cloudy, low right around 64. Sunday, a 30% chance of showers, otherwise mostly sunny with a high near 98. Sunday night, a 60% chance of showers, otherwise mostly cloudy, low right around 64. Currently in Wilcox, it's 93 degrees.
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That's One Republic. It's Hot 92.5. On the way for you this hour, mixing it up with some Evanescence, Harry Styles, and Alanis Morissette. Right now, this is Tyler Hubbard. It's Hot 92.5 Wilcox. Yeah.

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Calvin Harris and Neo on Hot 92.5. Some rain coming in as early as tonight and lasting throughout the week. And all throughout the week, it looks like we have some pretty good chances of some consistent rain going on this week here in Cochise County. How about that? Right now, it's Jason Aldean on Hot 92.5 Wilcox.

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It's Hot 92.5. Bo here signing off for this Friday afternoon. Stick around for John and Heidi. Have a great weekend, everybody. On the way out here, it is the weekend from SZA. It's Hot 92.5 Wilcox.

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0: It's the Interactive Party. I'm Scott Evans, 855-444-8323. What is something small and silly that you and your spouse argue over?
1: Yeah, my wife and I argue about laundry. My issue is she and my daughter, actually, when they take off their shirts or pants, they turn them inside out. And I always argue that they should turn them back.

0: It's the Interactive Party. I'm Scott Evans. What is something that you and your spouse argue over that's kind of silly? 855-444-8323. Tina?
1: We argue about whether or not it's coupon or coupon.
0: So which do you say it is?
1: It is coupon, and I try telling him that all the time, but we get in these long-heated debates about it, and Google has even told us that it is coupon, but it's still never-ending.

0: It's the Interactive Party. I'm Scott Evans. What is something you and your spouse argue over that's just kind of silly? Heather?
1: The difference between this weekend and next weekend.
0: Okay, what do you mean about that?
1: I don't get what's so hard. This weekend is this Saturday. Next weekend is next Saturday.
0: Yeah, I got to go with you on this one.

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1: From the Chiricahua Community Health Center Weather Center, here's your forecast for Wilcox.
2: Tonight, a 40% chance of showers. Otherwise, partly cloudy, low right around 66. For Saturday, a 30% chance of showers. Otherwise, mostly sunny and toasty, high near 100. Saturday night, a 50% chance of showers. Otherwise, mostly cloudy, low right around 64. Sunday, a 30% chance of showers. Otherwise, mostly sunny with a high near 98. Sunday night, a 60% chance of showers. Otherwise, mostly cloudy, low right around 64. Currently in Wilcox, it's 78 degrees.
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6: The votes have been counted. 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

Tonight's TMI confession is from Brooke. She said, I bought a new couch for almost $3,000 without telling my husband. I knew he would say we should wait, so I used our joint credit card and had it delivered while he was at work. Now he thinks it was on sale for half that amount. Do I tell him the real price before the statement comes in or keep hoping he never checks? 855-444-8323. What should Brooke do? Let me know. Text now. Here's Miles.

tonight's TMI confession. Brooke spent nearly $3,000 on a couch, hid the real price from her husband, and now the credit card bill is coming in, and it's a joint account. Should she tell him or kind of let it slide? 855-444-8323. Brody says, honestly, I'd be mad about the lie more than the couch. If we can afford it, we can work through the purchase, but the lie? Not good. What do you think? 855-444-8323. Call or text now.

So Brooke spent nearly $3,000 on a couch, hid the real price from her husband, and now the credit card bill is coming in. 855-444-8323. What should Brooke do? Cassidy says, return it if she still can. Telling him after the money is already gone does not fix the trust problem. What do you think? 855-444-8323.

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1: From the Chiricahua Community Health Center Weather Center, here's your forecast for Wilcox.
2: Tonight, a 40% chance of showers, otherwise partly cloudy, low right around 66. For Saturday, a 30% chance of showers, otherwise mostly sunny and toasty, high near 100. Saturday night, a 50% chance of showers, otherwise mostly cloudy, low right around 64. Sunday, a 30% chance of showers, otherwise mostly sunny with a high near 98. Sunday night, a 60% chance of showers, otherwise mostly cloudy, low right around 64. Currently in Wilcox, it's 73 degrees.
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$1,000 on a couch, hid the real price from her husband, and now the credit card bill is coming. What should she do? 855-444-8323. Jeremiah says, $3,000 is not a surprise purchase when the money is shared. That is a full financial meeting. She's definitely got to tell her.

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I'm Scott Evans. You can check in 855-444-8323. Cora did tonight, listening in Chico, California, saying she's out picking up dinner tonight. Wants to hear the new Gracie Abrams.

Okay, we're going to play One Has to Go tonight. 855-444-8323. Usher, Nelly, Beyonce, and Justin Timberlake. You can only keep three. Which one of those artists has to go from your playlist? Here's Olivia Rodrigo and Drop Dead.

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Call or text now. Huge names from the 2000s. Usher, Nelly, Beyonce, or Justin Timberlake. Which one has to go? Kiara texted in and said, Justin has to go. I like some of his songs, but Usher, Nelly, and Beyonce? You can't get rid of them.

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Four names from the 2000s has to go. One of them has to go. Usher, Nelly, Beyonce, or Justin Timberlake. Darius says, I'm eliminating Beyonce. She's obviously talented, but I love the other three way more.

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Usher, Nelly, Beyonce, and Justin Timberlake, you can only keep three of those on your playlist. Who has to go? Maribel texted and said, Nelly has to go, and I hate saying it. The other three are just have bigger music catalogs for me.

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1: From the Chiricahua Community Health Center Weather Center, here's your forecast for Wilcox.
2: Tonight, a 40% chance of showers. Otherwise, partly cloudy, low right around 66. For Saturday, a 30% chance of showers. Otherwise, mostly sunny and toasty, high near 100. Saturday night, a 50% chance of showers. Otherwise, mostly cloudy, low right around 64. Sunday, a 30% chance of showers. Otherwise, mostly sunny with a high near 98. Sunday night, a 60% chance of showers. Otherwise, mostly cloudy, low right around 64. Currently in Wilcox, it's 74 degrees.
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Tonight's Red Flag Radar, you're dating someone who's always nice to you, but rude to servers, cashiers, and anyone else that think that they can't do anything for them. They say they're just being honest and don't have patience for bad service, so is that a red flag or not? 855-444-8323. It's New Benson Boone, The Time of My Life.

see you interact a party. I'm Scott Evans, 855-444-8323. They are sweet to you, the person you're dating, but rude to servers, cashiers, and strangers. Is that just a strong personality, or is that a major red flag? What do you think? Jocelyn said, a huge red flag. How someone treats people they don't know says way more on how

So they are like sweet to you, like the perfect date, but they are rude to others, like servers, cashiers, and other strangers. Is that like just being a strong personality or a major red flag? 855-444-8323. Rihanna says, major red flag. Eventually the nice treatment wears off, and then you are the person that they're talking down to.

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1: From the Chiricahua Community Health Center Weather Center, here's your forecast for Wilcox.
2: Tonight, a 40% chance of showers. Otherwise, partly cloudy, low right around 66. For Saturday, a 30% chance of showers. Otherwise, mostly sunny and toasty, high near 100. Saturday night, a 50% chance of showers. Otherwise, mostly cloudy, low right around 64. Sunday, a 30% chance of showers. Otherwise, mostly sunny with a high near 98. Sunday night, a 60% chance of showers. Otherwise, mostly cloudy, low right around 64. Currently in Wilcox, it's 76 degrees.
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18: 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Looks like your bathroom wins in a landslide.
19: Well, it's better than mudslinging.
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the Interactive Party. I'm Scott Evans, 855-444-8323. Danica checking in tonight saying she's having a girls' night at home, and they're having snacks, face masks, and, of course, a lot of gossip. It's SZA, BMF on the Interactive Party.

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you're doing social interactions, call or text 855-444-8323. Maren says, I want to shout out to my boyfriend, Theo. He bought me dinner at work tonight because I forgot to eat again. And somehow he never makes me feel bad about needing help. You got to love those type of relationships.

0: 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I'm Scott Evans, 855-444-8323. Hey, who's this?
1: Hi, this is Michaela.
0: Michaela, who's your social interaction for?
1: To someone very special to me, and I want to say thank you so much for coming out and staying the night with me. You know who you are. I love you.

We're doing social interactions tonight on the Interactive Party, 855-444-8323. Cam texted in and said, I need to apologize to my wife. I kept forgetting all the little things, and I just need to say I'm really sorry for that.

0: 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We're doing social interactions. 855-444-8323. Hey, who's this?
1: Hey, my name is Thomas.
0: Thomas, who is your social interaction for tonight?
1: To my fiance, Lauren Mitchell, and say that I love her. I can't wait to find out what the baby is tomorrow.
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1: From the Chiricahua Community Health Center Weather Center, here is your forecast for Wilcox.
2: Tonight, a 40% chance of showers, otherwise partly cloudy, low right around 66. For Saturday, a 30% chance of showers, otherwise mostly sunny and toasty, high near 100. Saturday night, a 50% chance of showers, otherwise mostly cloudy, low right around 64. Sunday, a 30% chance of showers, otherwise mostly sunny with a high near 98. Sunday night, a 60% chance of showers, otherwise mostly cloudy, low right around 64. Currently in Wilcox, it's 72 degrees.
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11: New Black Fog Bug Spray. 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
10: Hello?
1: It's coming after 8.
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I'm Scott Evans. One more social interaction for tonight. Mateo in Arizona says, I want to tell my mom happy birthday. She does want a big deal made, but she has already reminded the whole family twice. 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
5: 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Time to count down the hottest 20 hits of this week, and I'm going to play your favorite music from back in the day. It's all right here on the Electric Top 20. I'm Eric Tucker. So good to be back here with you. Unfortunately, though, the last few days I have been super sick with a summer flu, and it really doesn't help because when you have a fever and you live in a hot climate, that's weird. It's just weird getting sick in the summertime. All right, well, before we get into this week's Top 20, let's go over the number one song from last week. And number one was Somber with Homewrecker. Can Somber make it to number one for the second week in a row? Listen to find out. All right, let's get right into the countdown. A new addition at number 20. This is from Drake, Janice, STFU.
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1: Madonna and Sabrina Carpenter, Bring Your Love. That's coming in at number 19 here on the Electric Top 20. And Madonna recently released Confessions on a Dance Floor Part 2. Yeah, I just placed my order. There's a cassette version of that on the way so I can listen to it in my older car. There you go. All right, it's the Electric Top 20. Bruno Mars coming in at number 18. I just might.
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0: One Republic, Need Your Love. That's finishing out the week at number 17 here on the Electric Top 20. Teddy Swims is performing all kinds of music festivals this summer. Yeah, coming up on July 19th, he's going to be performing at Lollapalooza Berlin in Germany. It's the Electric Top 20. Speaking of Teddy Swims, he's coming in at number 16, Mr. Know-It-All.
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1: From the Chiricahua Community Health Center Weather Center, here's your forecast for Wilcox.
2: Tonight, a 40% chance of showers, otherwise partly cloudy, low right around 66. For Saturday, a 30% chance of showers, otherwise mostly sunny and toasty, high near 100. Saturday night, a 50% chance of showers, otherwise mostly cloudy, low right around 64. Sunday, a 30% chance of showers, otherwise mostly sunny with a high near 98. Sunday night, a 60% chance of showers, otherwise mostly cloudy, low right around 64. Currently in Wilcox, it's 71 degrees.
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0: Welcome back to the Electric Top 20.
14: We're on the way to number one. It's Eric with the Electric Top 20. And if you want to hear anything today, you can always hit me up with your requests. 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Now, Kendrick Lamar did very well recently at the BET Awards. He took home the Best Male Hip Hop Artist Award. Very well deserved. Now, let's go back in time two summers.

0: Pink Pantheress and Zara Larsson, Stateside. That's coming in at number 15 here on the Electric Top 20. She comes from Alabama, and she is making a big impact in music right now. I'm talking about Ella Langley, and she's actually performing this weekend in Calgary, Alberta. Of course, the famous Calgary Stampede is underway right now. Definitely cool that she's part of that. Ella Langley coming in at number 14, choosing Texas.
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to Fall in Love. Olivia Dean coming in at number 13 here on the Electric Top 20. Certain songs just sound like summer. Now let's go back to 2004. Nina Sky, Move Your Body.

Justin Bieber, Speed Demon. He's coming in at number 12 this week here on the Electric Top 20. Last weekend, New York City was the place to be for Taylor Swift and Travis Kelce's star-studded wedding. Now, there are so many celebrities there, and just getting more and more information as time goes on. Sabrina Carpenter was at the wedding, of course, because her and Taylor are friends, and they toured together. Love that. Sabrina Carpenter coming in at number 11. Here's House Tour.

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5: We're halfway to that number one song, going to find out if Somber with Homewrecker can make it to number one for the second week in a row. 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Yeah, I want to say a special hello to my new listeners on Vibe 103 in Bermuda. 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I love it. All right, now let's go back in time to 2016. Childish Gambino. Here's Redbone.

0: Newly married Taylor Swift coming in at number 10. I Knew It, I Knew You. That's from the new Toy Story 5 soundtrack. And Taylor Swift definitely had quite the wedding with Travis Kelce last weekend at Madison Square Garden in New York City. All eyes were on New York, pretty much. And this is too bad. People are already betting money on them divorcing. Now, that's just messed up. You gotta be optimistic and hopeful about love. You can't just be assuming the worst just because they're celebrities. It's the Electric Top 20, number 9, Sienna Spyro. Here's Die on This Hill.
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0: back to 2003. Kevin Little, Turn Me On. It's the Electric Top 20. I'm Eric Tucker, and Olivia Rodrigo coming in at number 8. Here's Drop Dead.
1: It's the Electric Top 20 with Eric Tucker.
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3: Number 8.

Rose. That's coming in at number 7 this week here on the Electric Top 20. So many great albums coming out this month. Of course, I'm personally excited about Madonna's new album, Confessions on a Dance Floor Part 2. That's been on repeat by the pool. Also, later this month, Ariana Grande, her new album, Petal, will be coming out July 31st. And from the new album at number 6, Hate

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1: From the Chiricahua Community Health Center Weather Center, here's your forecast for Wilcox.
2: Tonight, a 40% chance of showers. Otherwise, partly cloudy, low right around 66. For Saturday, a 30% chance of showers. Otherwise, mostly sunny and toasty, high near 100. Saturday night, a 50% chance of showers. Otherwise, mostly cloudy, low right around 64. Sunday, a 30% chance of showers. Otherwise, mostly sunny with a high near 98. Sunday night, a 60% chance of showers. Otherwise, mostly cloudy, low right around 64. Currently in Wilcox, it's 71 degrees.
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0: Getting into the top five hottest hits of the week. Hello and welcome back to the Electric Top 20. Well, this came out in the summer of 2004, 22 years ago. Usher and Alicia Keys, let's throw it back. Here's my boo.
17: This

Fever Dream from Alex Warren. That's finishing out the week at number 5 here on the Electric Top 20. Coming to Atlanta this weekend, Tame Impala. 2 shows at State Farm Arena, yeah, July 11th and July 12th. That sounds like a great time, of course. At number 4 this week, Tame Impala teaming up with Jenny.

Zara Larsson, Midnight Sun. That's coming in at number 3 here on the Electric Top 20. Well, hopefully the sun will be out in Montreal when Oceaga takes over the city at the end of the month. It's happening July 31st through August 2nd. Somber is one of this year's

0: Going back to the summer of 1998, Brandy and Monica, The Boy Is Mine. That was the number one song on this day back then. And true story, actually, they really were fighting over a man, which is never really worth it. You know how that usually goes. Hey, I'm Eric Tucker here with the Electric Top 20, and I want to thank you for joining me this week. 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Bruno Mars has claimed the number one spot once again. Here's Risk It All.
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0: From the Chiricahua Community Health Center Weather Center, here's your forecast for Wilcox.
1: Tonight, a 40% chance of showers. Otherwise, partly cloudy, low right around 66. For Saturday, a 30% chance of showers. Otherwise, mostly sunny and toasty, high near 100. Saturday night, a 50% chance of showers. Otherwise, mostly cloudy, low right around 64. Sunday, a 30% chance of showers. Otherwise, mostly sunny with a high near 98. Sunday night, a 60% chance of showers. Otherwise, mostly cloudy, low right around 64. Currently in Wilcox, it's 72 degrees.
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0: From the Chiricahua Community Health Center Weather Center, here's your forecast for Wilcox.
1: Tonight, a 40% chance of showers, otherwise partly cloudy, low right around 66. For Saturday, a 30% chance of showers, otherwise mostly sunny and toasty, high near 100. Saturday night, a 50% chance of showers, otherwise mostly cloudy, low right around 64. Sunday, a 30% chance of showers, otherwise mostly sunny with a high near 98. Sunday night, a 60% chance of showers, otherwise mostly cloudy, low right around 64. Currently in Wilcox, it's 72 degrees.
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0: the Chiricahua Community Health Center Weather Center. Here's your forecast for Wilcox.
1: Tonight, a 40% chance of showers. Otherwise, partly cloudy, low right around 66. For Saturday, a 30% chance of showers. Otherwise, mostly sunny and toasty, high near 100. Saturday night, a 50% chance of showers. Otherwise, mostly cloudy, low right around 64. Sunday, a 30% chance of showers. Otherwise, mostly sunny with a high near 98. Sunday night, a 60% chance of showers. Otherwise, mostly cloudy, low right around 64. Currently in Wilcox, it's 69 degrees.
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0: From the Chiricahua Community Health Center Weather Center, here's your forecast for Wilcox.
1: Tonight, a 40% chance of showers. Otherwise, partly cloudy, low right around 66. For Saturday, a 30% chance of showers. Otherwise, mostly sunny and toasty, high near 100. Saturday night, a 50% chance of showers. Otherwise, mostly cloudy, low right around 64. Sunday, a 30% chance of showers. Otherwise, mostly sunny with a high near 98. Sunday night, a 60% chance of showers. Otherwise, mostly cloudy, low right around 64. Currently in Wilcox, it's 68 degrees.
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1: For Saturday, a 60% chance of showers, otherwise increasing clouds with a high near 99. Tonight, a 60% chance of showers, otherwise mostly cloudy, low right around 65. For Sunday, a 60% chance of showers, otherwise increasing clouds, high near 98. Sunday night, a 60% chance of showers, otherwise mostly cloudy, low right around 63. For Monday, a 50% chance of showers, otherwise mostly sunny, high near 94. Currently in Wilcox, it's 68 degrees.
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7: Hi, folks, this is Big Al.
8: And Big Mike from A&M Autoland. 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
7: What?
8: 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Don't you remember at the meeting? Don't you remember what I was telling you at the top of my lungs?
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8: No, never mind. Folks, our new slogan is, we'll bend over backwards to serve you, as shown by the live limbo band Al hired.
7: Yes, all this week, Mike and me will do the limbo, bending over to serve you, backwards, under the limbo pole.
8: We'll do what?
7: Look, Mike, it's easy. Under I go. Now, you try it.
8: I don't think so.
7: What are you, chicken?
8: All right. Stand aside. Here I go. Ow. Oh, ow! Ow! Help me, it's my back!
7: Maybe if I push down.
8: Ow!
7: Mike?
9: A&M Autoland. We'll bend over backwards to serve you, but only once.
7: Stay there, Mike. I'll go get some aspirin.
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0: were twice as good as leftover meatloaf that's been sitting around for a couple of days. This is a repeat edition of the Van Camp and Morgan Show.
1: Whoa.
0: It's Tuesday. Welcome.
1: Yeah, it's Tuesday.
0: These guys ever leave? You and me? We never leave. We're always here. Somewhere. It's somewhere. We're always here.
1: It's close by lurking, if nothing else.
0: It is Tuesday, Taco Tuesday. The World Cup, of course, going on. Yesterday, history was made. Lionel Messi, of course, he's amazing anyway, added to his legendary career, scored twice to become the World Cup's all-time leading scorer with 18 career goals in the World Cup. This World Cup. Oh, I think that's all the World Cups. Anyway, defending champion Argentina, beat Austria 2-0 to clinch a spot in the knockout round.
1: It's actually called the knockout round.
0: It's called the knockout round.
1: Oh.
0: And the U.S. is in it, too. I think that's a great name for a round. Instead of going like quarterfinals, semifinals, I like knockout round. Knockout. It's a knockout, baby.
1: It's a knockout, baby.
0: It's a knockout, baby. Today is a National Hydration Day, so drink your water. Drink all kinds of water.
1: I've got to be so bad about that.
0: Yeah, it's you got to do it. Got to do it.
1: I know.
0: It's Pink Day today. All things pink. And Pink Flamingo Day, too, because they're pink, right? Right?
1: Yes. Aren't there some flamingos that are white?
0: Have you seen white flamingos? No, we've had this trivia question
1: before.
0: They're
1: definitely pink.
0: We've had this trivia question before. Flamingos. Wait for it.
1: Right.
0: There are more fake lawn flamingos in the world than there are real ones. We've had that question before, and it is true.
1: Yeah.
0: It is true. Yeah. Is that crazy?
1: Yes.
0: Uh-huh. It's National Detroit Style Pizza Day. We've had that question before. It's like, what makes it Detroit style a pizza? Is it pan crust? What is it? What makes it Detroit style?
1: I don't know.
0: Anyway. But we have the internet.
1: I know.
0: We could ask it right now. Detroit style pizza. See, I'm helping. A rectangular pizza.
1: Oh.
0: Thick crust, known for its crispy, cheesy edges. Deep dish. Yeah. Made in a blue steel pan.
1: Blue steel.
0: And an upside-down layering of cheese first, then toppings. And finally, racing stripes of a thick, sweet tomato sauce on top. That's what the internet says Detroit pizza is. Detroit
1: so it's the crust and the cheese the and biggest the toppings thing is, and the tomato
0: you
1: know sauce?
0: You make thick crust in a square pan.
1: Yeah.
0: And you get enough cheese on it where the cheese like comes up the side of the crust and it kind of bakes hard there. That's really good. It's really good, yeah. All right, so now we know.
1: Does the cheese kind of overlap over the toppings?
0: Well, yeah, it does. And it's hard on the edges because it's gotten down between the crust and the pan. And oh my word.
1: Have you had it?
0: I have now that I know what it is. I didn't know what it was. All right, we got the show to do today. Oh, and our totally impossible trivia question. You want to know. 54% of people.
1: Okay, 54% of people
0: say being called this is a compliment. What is it?
1: Right. Yeah. So if you're detailed or you're
0: detail
1: controlling.
0: Oriented. No, that's not the answer.
1: Controlling.
0: That's not the answer.
1: Sympathetic.
0: No.
1: Pretty.
0: Remember, it's a compliment. None of that is correct. That's not what we're looking for today. Okay, well, let's get things going. It's time to start the show.

0: 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Moving back home used to feel like a sign that something had gone wrong in your life, but now it may simply mean you checked out the price of apartments.
1: Yeah, it's a
0: it's terrible out there.
1: It is.
0: A new report from Realtor.com finds that nearly one in three adults under the age of 35 now live with their parents. One in three. That's about 25 million people, the highest number ever recorded at that age to live at home.
1: How are they able to tell how many people are living back at home?
0: Well, the census and things like that, that tells you a lot. Yeah, yeah, it does. And surprisingly, most of these, you know, young adults have jobs. They have real jobs, full-time jobs, not just working, you know, at the Walmart. About 70% of adults between 25 and 34 who live at home are employed. The problem isn't necessarily finding work, it's paying for life after work.
1: That's true.
0: Median home now sits, the median home price in America now sits around $430,000 for a house. While rents continue to climb, a lot of places, if you want to rent an apartment, it's going to be $2,000 to $3,000 a month. $2,000 to $3,000 a month for rent. That's almost unbelievable.
1: That's, you have to wonder, like the portion of your paycheck.
0: Yeah.
1: Compared to your what your rent is.
0: Yeah.
1: Well, they used to say, do you have anything left over for electricity?
0: Right. Well, they used to say that, your rent should never exceed, it used to say, your rent or your house payment should never exceed more than a quarter of your take-home pay. Well, as inflation came along and we started paying more for housing, then that went up from a quarter to a half. Now, some of these people are living like two-thirds to three-quarters of their take-home pay is just for their housing, and you're never going to make it then that way. You're always going to be in the hole. Many adult children aren't simply getting a free ride either. More than 70% contribute money towards groceries, utilities, rent, or mortgage payments, which is good. At least, you know, they're helping out, right?
1: Well, that's good. You'd wonder, can they save money for...
0: it'd be nice if they could save money, but...
1: But they're living at home. They're not paying as much. They're paying some, but will they leave when they can at that point?
0: I mean, it's hard. It's hard stuff. Yeah. Real estate agents say buyers increasingly ask whether homes can comfortably house three generations under one roof. Wow.
1: Yeah.
0: Think about that. Yeah. Not only are you letting your kids live there, but your married kids and your grandkids. That's kind of crazy when you think about it. I'm telling you, this is tough. I mean, living out is tough. And I think it gets tougher every generation for them to move out.
1: It probably does.
0: That seems to be the deal.
1: Well, you know what? Say if you're going to college or you're a young adult.
0: Yeah.
1: You have a house with four friends or five friends or three friends.
0: Wow, that's a lot of friends.
1: Or, well, you know what I'm saying.
0: They're, I don't understand.
1: Like, one of them has a big house or their parents had a big house and they can all live there and just pay a portion.
0: Yeah.
1: They pool their money and...
0: That's one solution. You know. I get that. That's one solution. But, I mean, I think at the end of the day, everybody wants to have their own life.
1: Of course.
0: You know, but... only time will tell on that one.
1: You can have your own life here. You have this half of the house. I have that half of the house. And never the twain shall meet.
0: You still got to share a kitchen.
1: I know.
0: And bathroom.
1: Well, no, there would have to be two bathrooms.
0: Well, no, but anyway, enough is enough. One-third of adults under the age of 35 are living at home. Oh, my word.

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1: 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Nothing makes you feel 16 and 36 at the same time, like being asked, "What time are you coming home, dear?" 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

0: 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Here's your forecast for Wilcox.
1: For Saturday, a 60% chance of showers, otherwise increasing clouds with a high near 99. Tonight, a 60% chance of showers, otherwise mostly cloudy, low right around 65. For Sunday, a 60% chance of showers, otherwise increasing clouds, high near 98. Sunday night, a 60% chance of showers, otherwise mostly cloudy, low right around 63. For Monday, a 50% chance of showers, otherwise mostly sunny, high near 94. Currently in Wilcox, it's 70 degrees.
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0: 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Things you didn't know you need to know today. But you do, because they're ripped from the headlines.
1: Alright.
0: The Scots apparently have a new enemy. What? Yeah,
1: that is?
0: Water.
1: Water?
0: Mm-hmm. Post making the rounds on Facebook claims Scottish soccer fans in Boston have been booing anyone they see ordering water. Hydration apparently ranks somewhere between rooting for the other team and putting ice in whiskey.
1: What? Oh, man. Wow. Okay. All right.
0: Doctors recommend 8 glasses a day. Scottish fans recommend try harder.
1: Okay. These are the same people who drank all the beer in Boston last week. Okay. They ran out of beer. Yikes.
0: Greenland could bring back endless shrimp.
1: Endless shrimp? What? Oh, my goodness. Red lobster. Yeah.
0: Thomas Danz, chairman of the U.S. Arctic Research Commission, suggested that if the United States ever acquired Greenland, Americans would see a return of all-you-can-eat shrimp or red lobster, thanks to expanding success.
1: That's what it's all about. It's like, it's not for, you know, any kind of, you know, whatever, military dominance. So we can have all you can eat shrimp and
0: now
1: red lobster.
0: Know.
1: Thanks, Greenland.
0: But Greenland, we have, God willing, the creek don't rise. We will never acquire Greenland.
1: No.
0: It belongs to Greenland.
1: Red lobster, you just pound sand on the all you can eat shrimp. Oh, but I love it. I love the shrimp fest at Red Lobster. Man. And I think it's the lobster that killed him more than the shrimp. The all-you-can-eat lobster. No, it was the shrimp.
0: You're right.
1: Okay.
0: Mm-hmm. I mean, we have this little geopolitical argument going on, and it turns out it's probably about the all-you-can-eat shrimp, and it makes cheddar biscuits
1: Cheddar Bay biscuits.
0: A strategic objective.
1: Ooh, yeah.
0: Yep.
1: You know, I brought home a package of those. They actually have them in the store, and they were good. They're really good.
0: Oh, the box ones? Yeah,
1: the ones in the box are really good. So, you know.
0: In fact, I still have a box.
1: You have a box yourself? Okay.
0: Yeah.
1: I mean, they're available for sale, you know, in most of those supermarkets.
0: They're yummy.
1: They are yummy.
0: I just wish they still had hush puppies. Linda Kahn signs off at ESPN.
1: ESPN, huh?
0: After more than 5,500 editions of SportsCenter, she will anchor her final show on Friday.
1: Wow.
0: She joined ESPN in 1992.
1: No kidding.
0: Yep. And even though, even in the early 90s, okay, she's a woman.
1: Right.
0: In sports.
1: That's right. One of the few.
0: Not a common thing.
1: Not a common thing.
0: But she became one of the network's most recognizable voices. So around the Northwest, some viewers still remember Linda from her days reporting sports on Seattle television long before the ESPN spotlight.
1: Yeah. You know, that I believe Robin Roberts was at ESPN, too, before she became GMA. Yeah. Yeah, I think she was. Yeah.
0: So,
1: and she played basketball, too, Robin Roberts.
0: Yes, she did.
1: Yeah.
0: Now, Fran says, put down the wine glass.
1: Wait. We're out of beer, and now we got to put down the wine glass. What is up?
0: They have temporarily banned outdoor alcohol consumption in several regions, including parts of Paris, as a dangerous heat wave pushes temperatures in the upper 90s and beyond, which is, that's hot for them. Yes.
1: Yeah.
0: So, I mean, in a country, the country is famous for wine culture. Telling people they can't sip wine outside may be the most French emergency order ever issued.
1: An emergency order. That makes a lot of sense, huh? Wow. Does it get humid in France? I don't know.
0: Never been thinking about getting that hot.
1: But, you know, if they're going to ban outdoor consumption of alcohol, I think that's... People around the world got to cool off, okay, France? I don't know what the big deal is.
0: But they say it's because of a heat wave?
1: I mean, yeah, you got to cool off, right? All right. Whatever. And those are some things that you didn't know you needed another day ripped
0: from the headlines.

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1: And now, for today's edition of All the News You Could Care Less About, here's your reporter, who you also could care less about.
2: 40 years after skipping school with Ferris Bueller, actress Mia Sara is revealing that making the movie was not exactly the carefree parade through Chicago.
0: Oh, come on. Imagine. Come on. It should have been great hanging out with Ferris Bueller for a day, getting to run around Chicago.
2: Sometimes when stars want to say, this is what happened with me, sometimes I just wish they wouldn't. If they want to put it in a book, tell their friends, whatever. But let us keep our fantasy. You know?
0: Well, hang on. We're going to talk about Ferris Bueller. Hang on. I got something for you here.
2: Okay.
0: Yeah, here we go. Oh, yeah. Okay, all right. We can move on. You know, because Ferris Bueller, the music, I can still see the principal wandering around with his shoe gone and his bottom of his leg all tore up. Oh, yeah, and he gets on the school bus. I don't even know what that was all about, but it was funny as hell.
2: What's that?
0: The end, where the principal gets on the school bus because his car got towed. Anyway.
2: That's when he kind of gave up.
0: No,

0: So Mia was not happy with working
1: so
0: on
1: Sarah
0: the set.
1: Played, huh? Yeah. Sarah played Ferris's girlfriend, right, Sloane. Mm-hmm. It was in 1986.
0: 40 years ago. Yeah. My God.
1: So she was only 17 at the time, which was the youngest member of the cast.
0: Oh, okay.
1: So she never really connected with anybody.
0: Yeah.
1: Or, I mean, with writer-director John Hughes.
0: That's interesting.
1: I know. I mean,
0: John was, you know, he did nothing but teen movies. Kinda.
1: And
0: Macaulay Culkin got along when Macaulay was like 8 or 9 on Home Alone. So.
1: Right.
0: Oh, well.
1: And I'm sure.
0: Maybe he didn't understand 17-year-olds. Or maybe because she was a female, he probably steered clear, you know, not to want to, you know. I don't know. Anyway. Do anything. Not do anything, but to be accused of doing something inappropriate. How's that? 40 years
1: that
0: ago.
1: That worked.
0: 40 years ago, I don't think it would have mattered. But, I mean, it matters, but, oh, well. Continue. What did he do that they didn't connect? They didn't connect? John Hughes. Everybody loves John Hughes.
1: According to Mia,
0: mm-hmm.
1: Hughes wanted the young actors to bond over classic French films.
0: French film? Wow, that doesn't sound right. That the also sounds ones. Inappropriate all of a sudden. We will watch some French films together. Wow.
1: There we got a whole bondage thing going on. I mean,
0: wow,
1: bondage.
0: What did you say? Bonding. Bonding, not bondage. Oh, my God. It's like, oh, my God.
1: All right, all the bonding is going on, right?
0: Bonding.
1: With French films bonding. And such.
0: Yep.
1: And she said she was just a snotty New York kid.
0: Snotty
1: never
0: New York
1: seen
0: kid.
1: Them all, and was oh not word. Exactly making herself easy to know.
0: Yeah.
1: And so, in other words, the director brought art films to the party, and the teenagers showed up.
0: I hope they were
1: attitude.
0: Clean art films, because this is sounding very inappropriate, John Hughes. I mean, he's not with us anymore, but, I mean, ew. That sounds inappropriate. Doesn't it sound inappropriate? Like he brought like stag films, porn films or something.
1: Well, I know. It does sound inappropriate.
0: But it's not porn. It's French art, which it has nothing to do with Ferris Bueller's Day Off. It's crazy. Oh, well. He was in Chicago for a reason, maybe. He didn't like coming to Hollywood. I know that. They shot the majority of the movie in Chicago. They did shoot the house, Ferris Bueller's house, is here in Long Beach, though. Yeah. But the rest of the movie, all shot in Chicago area. He built like sound stages in an abandoned high school gym. That's where they shot a lot of these movies, Home Alone and they did the breakfast. He didn't like coming to Hollywood.
1: So Mia says that acting itself was never a particularly happy. She thinks it was a very happy career for her.
0: Huh.
1: She eventually left Hollywood to focus on writing poetry.
0: Oh, my. Okay. Well, good for her.
1: Enough said about that.
0: Yeah, right.
1: There's just not much to say about
0: there
1: that.
0: There really isn't anything to say about that. I would say that, but yeah. Okay.
1: But she says she does understand how much the movie means to generations of fans, and she says she doesn't want to ruin anyone's memories.
0: Why would she want? Yeah, no, because, you know, we love that movie. All right. And we don't want our memories missed or messed up with. Good for Mia Sara. It's Van Camp and Morgan.

0: not the size of our transmitter that counts.
1: Oh, yeah.
2: It's what we do with it.
1: Yeah, baby.
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1: Oh.
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0: Van Camp and Morgan rerun weekend edition.
1: Wedding season has apparently become its own line item in the household budget. Yeah, it's not cheap to go to weddings. New survey finds that nearly one-third of Americans expect to spend at least $600 attending a wedding this year.
2: Wow.
1: Yeah.
2: And not even in the wedding party?
1: Yeah, right. While almost one in five say they'll spend more than $1,000 by the time it's all over.
2: With travel.
1: Travel, hotel rooms, gifts, new clothes, bachelor or bachelorette parties, transportation costs are adding up quickly, of course. But despite the expense, most people aren't willing to miss a close friend's big day. And then you worry about destination weddings. You know, it's like, come, you know, share our happy day with us in Venice. You got to get there yourself.
2: In 2 days.
1: We've booked a bunch of rooms, but you got to get there yourself. 90% of respondents said that they would give something up to attend a best friend's wedding. Well,
2: that's nice.
1: That's very nice.
2: But why?
1: I know, right?
2: The biggest, they're not going to know.
1: They are if you're in the wedding party. The biggest sacrifices include dining out, takeout meals, shopping, nights out with friends, and even those daily coffee runs. Now, if you're going to be at a destination wedding with somebody, you're going to be there for a few days. You're going to be there on the ground, right?
2: And that's their gift. You coming with paying all the airfare, that's their gift.
1: That would be great.
2: Yep.
1: That would be great. But you know better.
2: I do.
1: Yeah. Anyway, some people said they'd cancel gym memberships or give up dating apps to make room in the budget for a wedding. Wait a minute. If you give up dating apps, how are you going to ever find love and get married? Younger adults appear to be feeling the biggest pinch. Millennials and Gen Zers far more likely to spend over $1,000 attending weddings. It's because they live at home. They can. The survey also found that social media may be raising expectations, making every wedding feel like it has to look like a celebrity event. I get that. No, that's the thing right now.
2: Everyone had things they have to do. I'm doing the last person.
1: Well, that's everything. This, yeah. Not just weddings, bar mitzvahs, everything.
2: Right. Yeah. Quinceañeras.
1: Yeah. Well, I don't know. I mean, it's.
2: But to do it just nice and simple is actually coming back in style.
1: That would be nice.
2: Yeah.
1: But I also know that if you elope, you save thousands and thousands of dollars. By not having a big wedding. So I know people want to be around their friends, blah, blah. But, you know, at the end of the day, have your wedding, elope, and then come back and have your reception. You know, your party, if you will.
2: Yeah.
1: And if you want people to bring presents, bring presents. If you want them to do a potluck, then it's not as big a deal. You know, come to our party, celebrate us, and by the way, bring a side dish for 10.
2: And presents.
1: And a present. That's fine. You can do there's a nice way of saying that. It's we're registered at Target. That's the way you do it. That's the way you do it. Weddings, they're not cheap for anybody.

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1: Relationship experts have identified five habits that deeply happy couples still practice.
0: Okay, I'm ready for that. Ready.
1: The surprising part, most of them sound like activities that would cause a teenager to ask, wait, people actually do that? Here we go with the five old-fashioned things happy couples still do. Number one, leave little love notes, you know, actual handwritten notes on paper using a pen. It's basically texting, but with trees involved. Number two, exchange long letters. Love letters. Ooh. Instead of just sending K or thumbs up emoji, couples sometimes write complete thoughts containing multiple sentences to one another. Imagine that. Number three, practice. Practice common courtesies. Opening doors. Saying thank you. Generally acting like the other person isn't your unpaid roommate. Okay. Number four, woo each other.
0: Woo! Woo.
1: Apparently you're supposed to keep dating the person after you've convinced them to move in or get married.
0: You can't stop dating.
1: Apparently that's a thing. Surprise dates and thoughtful gestures are still a thing. People, remember that. And finally, number five, have dinner together with no phones. No phones. Experts say putting your phones away during dinner helps intimacy. Couples report initially struggling to identify the person sitting across from them. I don't recognize you without your phone. The study suggests romance isn't dead. It's just buried underneath the 847 unopened texts, three streaming services, and someone checking fantasy football scores during the appetizer round. There you go. Some old-fashioned relationship habits brought up to right now, 2026.

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0: Hey, come a little closer. Yeah, this is actually a repeat episode of the Van Camp and Morgan Show because that's what we do on the weekends. So, anyway, if you've not heard it before, it's okay. We won't tell.
1: It is time for some tasty bits.
2: One of my best parts of the day. And today will be my first experience with Detroit-style pizza that I will hunt down. Hunt down like a dirty dog.
1: All right.
2: I have some.
1: Here are some things you probably didn't know yesterday. Sweden imports more live crawfish from the U.S. than any other country. 90% of all crawfish consumed in the U.S. is produced in Louisiana. Yep, we know that. That's where the crawfish grow. When you look down at your phone, the amount of pressure on your spine is the equivalent of putting a 60-pound weight on your neck. 60-pound.
2: Yeah.
1: So if you do it an hour a day, that really adds up. Might cause you serious problems down the line. How about serious problems now? I've got serious problems now with my neck and my back. The post office's unofficial motto about neither snow nor rain will stop the mail actually comes from the Royal Mounted Carriers in ancient Persia from around 1440 B.C. 440 B.C.
2: Wow.
1: Yeah.
2: How do they know this stuff?
1: I don't know. It was written somewhere.
2: Written and passed down and
1: that's right.
2: Sung around by campfires.
1: Yeah. There's only been one time on Wheel of Fortune where the answer to the puzzle actually was Wheel of Fortune. It happened back in April 2001. And Antarctica is the biggest desert on Earth, even though there's no sand. The definition of a desert is a barren area where there's very little rain and poor living conditions for plants and animals. I would say Antarctica is poor living conditions for anybody or anything. Too cold. All right, there you go. Those are tasty bits for the day.

0: From the Chiricahua Community Health Center Weather Center, here's your forecast for Wilcox.
1: For Saturday, a 60% chance of showers, otherwise increasing clouds with a high near 99. Tonight, a 60% chance of showers, otherwise mostly cloudy, low right around 65. For Sunday, a 60% chance of showers, otherwise increasing clouds, high near 98. Sunday night, a 60% chance of showers, otherwise mostly cloudy, low right around 63. For Monday, a 50% chance of showers, otherwise mostly sunny, high near 94.
2: Currently in Wilcox, it's 78 degrees.
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1: There's a new dating trend out. I can't believe what it's called. It's called Maybe Later Ship. Is this something that you can now mark on your Facebook? You know, it's in a relationship. It is complicated. And maybe later ship. That's basically what it means.
2: Can you mark yourself safe for maybe later?
1: Yeah. Right? The relationship stays stuck in maybe later mode is kind of the deal. I wish some games had that. You know, you could like, when you get to a really hard level in a game and you go like, you keep playing it, and you keep bombing. It's like, can I go back down and do something else and come back to this one? Maybe later.
2: That would be nice.
1: Yeah. This is when someone likes you enough to keep texting and hanging out. Uh-huh. Of course, accepting dinner invitations.
2: Is it friends with benefits? Is that what it is?
1: Well, maybe, but not enough to actually commit to a relationship. Instead, they say things like, I'm not ready. Maybe someday, or let's just see where things go.
2: So this is before there's ever like a mutual thing.
1: I think so. Yeah. Yeah.
2: Huh.
1: So, but meanwhile, weeks turn into months while one person waits for a relationship to become official. Experts say the person doing the delaying
2: along.
1: Yep. Often enjoys the companionship, the attention, even the emotional support without taking the next step. And
2: well,
1: the other.
2: Also, the person who's doing the stringing,
1: yeah,
2: that person,
1: yeah.
2: If this is a casual, hey, let's get together and hang, there's plenty of time to be dating the field.
1: Well, yeah, that's true too. Yeah, because that non-committal thing could be that maybe they're not being, well, maybe they don't feel like they have to be, you know, what's the word I'm looking for? Committed, well, not committed, but exclusive to that person, right? Maybe they don't feel like they have to be exclusive to that person, but they're not telling that person. That's the other thing. Maybe
2: right, and they're not together every day.
1: Yeah, that's right.
2: So,
1: but how can you expect one person to put their life on hold for you if maybe they don't want to put their life on hold?
2: There are people that will do that.
1: See?
2: And they're the same. I'll just leave it at that. There's people that will do that.
1: They
2: feel that they're needy in that way.
1: You know, if somebody's saying maybe later with no real timeline, then you need to believe them. That's where they're at. And that's where you need to make your decision. I don't know why we give relationship advice on this show, because we're not relationship experts. We're not experts at anything. Really, we're not. We know nothing about anything.
2: We really don't. But
1: otherwise, we have a real job.
2: And you see that it's still maybe later after a while, and you're not getting your commitment, or it's not exclusive, or you don't know.
1: No matter how much you like this other person, no matter how much you like this other person, after a while, and this is our advice, probably not going to get them to make a commitment. You know.
2: Well, you need to take care of yourself.
1: And oh, by the way, if you break up with them and they start knocking on the door going like, okay, I'm ready to make a commitment, then maybe you can talk again. But, you know, maybe it'll take that.
2: It's their turn. It's their turn to say, well, maybe later.
1: Well, yeah. Playing hard to get is always an attraction, is it not? Anyway, maybe later ship. That's what you call it. And we should be seeing that online any day now. I'm thinking, yeah.

0: Did you know 4 out of 3 listeners say we are the greatest?
1: What?
2: Then again, math has never been something we're very good at.
0: Stay thirsty, Wilcox. Hot 92.5 KHTO.

0: 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Time for a little yes or BS.
1: Oh, it's Tuesday.
0: Mm-hmm. It's the history of the Motor Hotel.
1: The Motor Hotel.
0: No tell motel.
1: I see what you're doing because, you know, it's summertime. Road trips. I like that.
0: That's right.
1: Okay.
0: The term...
1: I want to take a road trip.
0: That'd be nice. The term motel is a combination of the words hotel and motel.
1: Oh, that's a yes. Yeah,
0: okay, I mean... That was a gimme.
1: That's a gimme.
0: Okay. All right.
1: Yeah.
0: Yes or BS?
1: Mm.
0: The first motel in America charged guests $1 a night.
1: Ooh, $1 a night. That sounds good. No, I think that's a yes.
0: That's a BS, actually.
1: Really?
0: It is. Huh. The first recognized motel, which was called the Milestone Motel.
1: The Milestone Motel.
0: In California.
1: Uh-huh.
0: Charged about $1.25 a night.
1: $1.25?
0: Yep, and it opened.
1: Highway of robbery.
0: Well, it's especially for the time, it opened in 1925.
1: Yep. Wow, that was kind of high. $1.25 was a lot of money in 1925.
0: That's what I'm thinking, anyway. Yeah.
1: King of the Road talks about rooms for rent, 50 cents. That was not written in 1925, I guarantee you. It was written much later. Oh, that's a room, though. It's not a motel. Same. Okay.
0: Yes or BS?
1: Yeah.
0: Early hotels often included garages attached to each room.
1: Well, wouldn't that have been nice? But I don't think so.

0: room to appeal to road travelers.
1: Well, parking spaces, yes. There's still motels that have parking spaces right next to your room, so long as you can get in it.
0: Yeah.
1: You know, just, except the guy next to you has three cars with him. Yeah. He took your space.
0: He has a driveway, right?
1: No, they all have a driveway. Yeah, they all have a parking place. But so no, it's like...
0: If you take up the sidewalk with your van, it shouldn't matter.
1: Yeah, but if the motel's really full and you get there kind of late, there's not going to be any spaces left. So you're going to be parking down at the end of the road.
0: I know, I always hate that. Well, all spaces need to be marked accordingly.
1: No, some places they are. This is for room, 45. Yeah.
0: I know. Yes or BS. Mm. The world's largest motel once had more than 5,000 rooms.
1: Wow, that's a lot of rooms. I don't even think the world's largest hotel has 5,000 rooms. I'm going to say that's BS because I happen to know how many rooms there are like at the Walt Disney Beach Club in Florida, and it's huge. It's like a mile long, and I think they only have like 1,700 rooms. So 5,000 rooms is impossible. Not possible. It's possible, but no. I say BS. what do you say? I say BS.
0: See here. BS is ding, ding, ding, round the money.
1: Okay.
0: So while some hotels have thousands of rooms, which just seems a little much to me.
1: Yep.
0: Traditional motels, they've never been that big.
1: No, a motel
0: and a hotel are a little bit different in their capacity.
1: 5,000 rooms, no matter what it is just outrageous.
0: Yeah, that's not
1: a motel. That's
0: a lot of rooms. That's not a motel. To me, that's not a motel.
1: No, not a motel.
0: No. Motels, the car is parked out by the door.
1: That's a lot of motels. All right, we got time for one more.
0: Okay. I'll ask you one that I know you're going to get.
1: Okay.
0: And it's going to be an easy one.
1: Okay.
0: But how could we not ask this one?
1: All right.
0: John Van Camp, yes or BS?
1: What?
0: Route 66 helped fuel the explosion of motels across America.
1: Absolutely. It was one of the main reasons motels even exist to this day. Because that's where it all started, out there on the Mother Road, Route 66. Yes, indeed. And those are our yes or BSs for this.

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2: It's so good.
3: Turn it up.

0: moving on.
1: Let's see what's going on this weekend. Nothing. How about we just give you a repeat of another show? Yeah, that's special. It's the best of Van Camp and Morgan. Apparently, James Bond didn't really need that specific watch. The characters on sitcoms don't naturally hold soda labels toward the camera, and nobody casually discusses their favorite SUV during a family argument. A new survey finds that 45% of Americans regularly notice product placement in movies, television shows, and streaming series.
2: Naturally.
1: Younger viewers are especially good at spotting the advertising hidden in plain sight. Yep, food and beverage brands are the easiest to notice, with more than 3/4 of viewers saying they spot them. Cars, smartphones, technology products all rank high. And about 40% of adults believe product placement is much more obvious today than it was just a few years ago. However, most people don't seem to mind. More than half say it's an effective form of advertising. If you watch some sitcoms, though, if they don't have product placement, they will replace the name on whatever the packaging is.
2: Like a can of Coke.
1: Or something? Yeah. Well, no, you watch The Big Bang Theory in the cafeteria
2: Sometimes I'll catch the name in like the corner of a...
1: Well, all of this stuff has been repackaged. So like a can of soda won't say Diet Coke. It'll say something else. And that's because they don't get any money from Coca-Cola. But of course, watching American Idol for the last 20-some-odd years, but the judges all have, you know, Coca-Cola with them, you know, on the desk in a Coca-Cola-branded glass. Yeah. Who knows if they're drinking Coke or not, but it looks like they're drinking Coke. And that's because Coca-Cola pays pretty penny for that. They do.
2: They do.
1: Yeah.
2: Any product placement is going to pay buku bags.
1: Well, and you know, the other thing is that I've never seen this since like the 60s. You see these old shows on like MyTV and stuff like that. Uh-huh. If you watch the credits, it might say who provided the cars. You know, cars provided by Pontiac or
2: Oldsmobile.
1: Yeah, always there's some sort of, I mean, not all, but they're also, they would give credit product placement to the wardrobes. Like men's suits and women's fashions. Yep. Yeah. I mean, watch those old credits. I mean, there's a lot in there. But anyway. Look, the biggest complaint comes when the placement feels forced, not natural. So as characters awkwardly talk about products or logos appearing so often, they distract from the story. And the strategy appears to work.
2: Yeah.
1: Nearly half of viewers say they've taken some action after seeing a product on screen.
2: Okay.
1: Including searching online or discussing with friends or making a purchase. Because nothing says natural conversation, quite like a detective pausing a murder investigation to compliment the smooth taste of an ice-cold Diet Coke. This tastes really good. All right, back to the interrogation. There you go. Van Camp and Morgan.
3: Soldier Boy, tough. Hey, I got this new dance for y'all called the Soulja Boy. You gotta punch, then crank back 3 times from left to right.

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1: Woot!
0: Woody hoo hoo.
1: What's up?
0: Selma Blair.
1: Ooh, Selma. I think we decided last year she was over the age of 50. Hang on. Let me think
0: she
1: about
0: is.
1: It. Let me think about it. Yeah, she's over the age of 50. 54?
0: You are correct, sir.
1: Okay.
0: Strong start.
1: Woo!
0: Frances McDormand.
1: The Oscar winner.
0: Yes.
1: And of course, she was in the Fargo movie, but apparently not the TV series. Yeah, that's the way it goes.
0: She wasn't in there.
1: She was in a bunch of stuff, but she won, I think it was called like 3 Billboards, something like that. She won an Oscar for that. Frances is she 75?
0: Frances is 69.
1: Oh, sorry, Frances. My bad.
0: Yeah. So,
1: my bad.
0: You know, I hope she's not listening today.
1: No,
0: I realize that you thought she was 75.
1: Sure, she's not.
0: Writer, director, Joss Whedon.
1: Joss. The Avengers, right?
0: Joss Whedon.
1: Agents of S.H.I.E.L.D. Buffy. He started with Buffy.
0: Yeah.
1: Joss is 62.
0: Yes.
1: Okay.
0: Okay, here's a big one for you.
1: Who's a big one?
0: Melissa Roche.
1: Melissa Roche from The Big Bang Theory?
0: Yes.
1: You know, I love her. And I'm sorry that they canceled Night Court. I thought that was kind of a cute... It was contrived, but it was cute. And Melissa's on The Big Bang Theory podcast, season 3. Been listening to her this week.
0: Okay.
1: Matter of fact, cool. Talking to Jessica Rodner. Melissa, by the way, that's not her real voice. Her Bernadette voice. Not her real voice.
0: No.
1: But she is only like 4 foot something. Melissa is 46.
0: Melissa is 46.
1: Uh-huh. Look at me.
0: I was going to try to do a drum roll, but I did not succeed.
1: Okay. Right.
0: Yeah, she's 46, right. Which I find, she doesn't look 46.
1: She doesn't look 46, but remember, she was on Big Bang Theory. She was on Big Bang Theory for 10 of the 12 years.
0: I know, but she's so tiny. And
1: I know, and she's been on Night Court for 3 seasons. So
0: I just want to put her in my pocket and take her home with me.
1: She's like 13 years from when she started acting. So
0: Ted Shackelford.
1: Ted is he 81 today?
0: He's 80.
1: Oh, close.
0: Former American Idol judge / mentor / played with Journey for a little while.
1: Oh.
0: Doghouse himself, Randy Jackson.
1: Dog. Randy is 70 today.
0: You're correct.
1: He only played with Journey for 1 album, by the way.
0: Is that it?
1: Yeah, Raised on Radio.
0: Well, still, that's something.
1: That's something.
0: I mean, you know, yeah. That's an experience.
1: He gets a little bit of coin for that.
0: KT Tunstall.
1: KT is 50.
0: 51. Big. And last is, but not least, is... Jason Mraz
1: is 49 today, right?
0: Yes, sir.
1: And today's your birthday?
0: Happy birthday.
1: Van Camp and Morgan.

0: were twice as good as leftover meatloaf that's been sitting around for a couple of days. This is a repeat edition of the Van Camp and Morgan Show.
1: Florida, oh, Florida. It's lottery season in Florida.
0: Oh, it's always lottery season everywhere. Florida or not.
1: Florida, Florida, Florida. You got some crazy people out there. And this one is no exception.
0: All right. What do we got today?
1: A Florida Walmart employee is facing felony charges after deputies say she pocketed the receipt for a winning lottery ticket that belonged to an elderly customer.
0: Oh.
1: That's not nice.
0: Not nice at all.
1: Huh. According to investigators, the customer visited a Walmart neighborhood market near DeLand to claim about $2,700 in lottery winnings.
0: Okay.
1: So
0: that's a good amount of money.
1: It's a change, you know?
0: Yeah.
1: Don't kick it out of bed.
0: No.
1: Authorities say 40-year-old Tamika Hall was working the register.
0: Tamika.
1: Uh-huh. Right. Now, Tamika, she helped process the claim, but the customer later realized that he never received the receipt needed to collect the money.
0: Huh.
1: Because, you know, they it has, like, the transaction numbers on it and stuff like that.
0: Okay.
1: When the customer...
0: Did she throw it away? Or did she try and take their winnings?
1: Well, right now she's trying to take the winnings. Okay, that's what we know. And the guy who came to claim it couldn't because he didn't get the receipt.
0: Okay.
1: All right.
0: Great.
1: Now.
0: Wonderful.
1: Okay, so...
0: I'm following. Okay.
1: When the customer returned to the store, management reviewed surveillance video.
0: Oh, you know, there's always a camera.
1: Gasp.
0: Yeah.
1: And allegedly saw Hall folding the receipt and placing it in her little vest pocket before she leaving work.
0: Yeah. Well,
1: and then Ms. Tamika told deputies that she became distracted by another customer.
0: Oh, sure she did.
1: And my gosh, she couldn't believe it. She intended to give the receipt to the manager.
0: Of course she did. Yeah. And
1: but
0: get it back to those people.
1: She just forgot.
0: She forgot all about it. Yeah, what do you know?
1: Deputies later recovered the winning receipt from her vehicle.
0: Oh, good. Yay.
1: Yay.
0: Yeah. Thank the maker.
1: So she was arrested on felony grand theft charge and has since lost her job, if you can imagine that.
0: Of course she has. Yeah.
1: And here's a reminder. If you win the lottery, protect that ticket immediately because apparently the odds of someone else winning your winnings are much better than the odds of winning them in the first place.
0: Well, I mean that's what makes the odds even better because, you know, they come back to the place where they bought the ticket.
1: They return to the scene of the crime.
0: That's right. And if you know what you're doing, you can... Well, I don't know. I don't want to encourage people to do that, but that's...
1: No.
0: But she's going to jail. She's going up river. Felonies.
1: Oh, you betcha.
0: Felonies. Not good. All right, there you go. That's our crazy crime story for today.
2: Are you trying to get crazy with this thing? Don't you know I'm loco?

0: 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Here's your forecast for Wilcox.
1: For Saturday, a 60% chance of showers, otherwise increasing clouds with a high near 99. Tonight, a 60% chance of showers, otherwise mostly cloudy, low right around 65. For Sunday, a 60% chance of showers, otherwise increasing clouds, high near 98. Sunday night, a 60% chance of showers, otherwise mostly cloudy, low right around 63. For Monday, a 50% chance of showers, otherwise mostly sunny, high near 94. Currently in Wilcox, it's 80 degrees.
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0: 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This is Hot 92.5. America's relationship with beer may be entering a dry spell. Now, not counting Boston this last couple of weeks when they ran out of beer. New industry numbers show beer sales fell 3% in 2025. Production has dropped to its lowest level in more than a decade. Experts say consumers now have more choices than ever, including non-alcoholic drinks, hard seltzers, canned cocktails, and THC-infused beverages where legal. People are also spending less time out socializing, and that means fewer opportunities to gather around a bucket of suds. I mean, cold ones. Yeah.
1: You're talking beer.
0: I'm talking beer. Beer can be called suds.
1: I know.
0: Craft breweries are feeling the squeeze as well. About 60% reported lower production last year. More than 300 breweries closed nationwide. Only 5 states saw any growth in the number of craft breweries.
1: But I guess even though you can explain it 17 ways till Sunday, I don't know that I still understand why they're closing.
0: Well, breweries are closing because, you know, they're not making any money. I mean, that's part of it. When it comes to the major breweries, a lot of the smaller nationwide breweries or regional breweries are being sucked up by the big guys, as always. That's what happens.
1: Okay.
0: So, you know, you go to Milwaukee, which used to be a really big beer town. Apparently, you know, all the big guys have left, I think, except a couple of them. But there used to be breweries all over Milwaukee. Oh, my God. Brewers are also facing higher costs for ingredients, packaging, and transportation, of course, forcing many to raise prices. I know I'm not crazy about paying more than $1 a bottle for beer in the store, but you almost have to now.
1: Right.
0: You know, I bought a 12-pack of my favorite, 805, the other day. It was $15, which everybody would say that's a good price, and it is a good price.
1: What was it?
0: It's 12 bottles of 805 for $15, so a little more than $1 a bottle.
1: Did it used to be at a better price?
0: Yes. Oh, yeah. I could usually, when they're on sale, you could usually get a 12-pack for around $10.
1: Oh.
0: You know, Americans have not stopped drinking. Hand up. No, we haven't. They just started cheating on beer with everything else in the refrigerator. There is some fake weird stuff out there nowadays. I do not like seltzers. Hard seltzers. I don't like those kinds of canned drinks like ice, White Claws and things like that. Not my cup of tea.
1: Well,
0: I prefer the old beer.
1: I think everyone... A lot of people, not everyone, can't say everyone. A lot of people, maybe more women, I don't know, go through a chick beer phase.
0: Oh, yeah, there's that.
1: Those drinks with 5% content.
0: Well, and they're not really beer. They're like malt liquor, you know, and they're flavored. They're not made with wine. Wine spritzers are not made with wine. I don't know how they can get away with calling them wine.
1: What are they made with?
0: They're made with malt liquor.
1: Really?
0: Yeah. Wine, anyway.
1: Anyway.
0: It's just easier to do it that way. Wine adjacent? I don't know. Anyway. There you go. We're drinking less beer. And maybe, you know, that's good for our waistlines. our Who Cares News is next.

0: Good morning, Wilcox. Thanks for listening to Hot 92.5 KHTO. It is time for the Who Cares News headlines. Here's Morgan.
1: Olivia Wilde says her relationship with Harry Styles was much happier than the public ever realized.
0: Yeah, whatever.
1: She appeared on the Call Her Daddy podcast, and she said she often felt like the media was talking about a completely different person and a completely different relationship than the one she was actually living.
0: So but she took her salad dressing. Nobody's going to know what I'm talking about. That's okay.
1: I have taken my own salad dressing before.
0: She took her salad dressing to from Jason. That's what he said. She took her special salad dressing with her. I don't know.
1: Oh, that's right. Yes,
0: remember?
1: Yes, yes. Yes. Mm-hmm.
0: Anyway. I have to start listening to that podcast, Call Her Daddy, because a lot of people are on that. A lot of celebs. I'll have to give a listen to that. Call her daddy.
1: She pushed back against rumors that she was neglecting her children, and she explained that she shares custody with Jason Sudeikis and simply wasn't with her kids all the time.
0: Yeah, I mean, everybody likes to go there. It's like they want to make the woman out to be like the tawdry part of the relationship. Uh-huh. Oh, you should be home taking care of your children. Well, no, not if dad has them, you know?
1: Right.
0: I agree with her on that. She wasn't just running around. She was making a movie. She was making that movie, which she probably shouldn't have made because it didn't do very well. And there's bad blood with her and Florence Pugh, and it's just such a thing. And then her and Harry split up.
1: Yeah.
0: All right. Anyway.
1: But anywho. So she also said that she believes some of the criticism came from the intense attention surrounding Harry and their 10-year age difference.
0: Well, that had something to do with
1: that. There was a little bit about that.
0: That's kind of a Cradle Robin thing, huh? I mean, he was legal, but...
1: He was legal.
0: Yeah.
1: Looking back, she calls the relationship the loveliest.
0: Aww.
1: And she described it as sweet.
0: Aww.
1: And domestic. Mm. And kind. And according to Olivia, the two created a private little bubble together. And despite the headlines, she says the outside noise never got inside.
0: Yeah, I think he just liked her watermelon sugar. Did I say that on the radio?
1: Yeah, you're horrible. Madonna says the long-planned movie about her life fell apart.
0: Okay.
1: Because
0: why?
1: Because Hollywood couldn't afford her story.
0: Oh, jeez.
1: Hollywood couldn't afford her story.
0: I'm so glad that Madonna thinks so much of herself. Oh my gosh.
1: She spent 2 years writing the script.
0: Oh, of course she did.
1: And developing the project with Universal.
0: Of course she did.
1: With Julia Garner attached to play her.
0: To play her. Okay.
1: Yep.
0: So she handpicked who was going to play her.
1: Yep.
0: She wrote her own script.
1: Yep.
0: She probably told Universal she wanted $4 million for the script. And they probably told her to pounce in. That's what
1: probably,
0: happens.
1: Yeah.
0: That's what happens.
1: So Madonna says her life has been huge and required a big budget film, not a scaled down version. And she even suggested filming in Serbia to save money.
0: Serbia? Oh my God. Wow.
1: But she said the studio was not interested.
0: Thanks, Madonna, for helping out your fellow workers here in the United States.
1: Right.
0: By taking your film to Serbia. Jeez.
1: Yeah. So she later explored turning the project into a television series.
0: Well, no, that's what you do. You go to Netflix, you got a Netflix thing.
1: But that

0: also stalled.
1: No, it's still going to cost a bunch of money.
0: So Madonna says she couldn't even use her own script without buying it back from the studio at what she called an extortionist price.
1: She got paid. That's why she had to buy it back. She got paid up front.
0: Yeah, so material girl, material budget.
1: Material budget. I don't want to belittle this. I just want to say up front that even if she made a movie about her life, doubtful that a lot of people would pay money to go see it. They would watch it on a streamer, but I doubt that's not a movie. She's not Taylor Swift. That's not a movie people are going to go to the theater to watch. Sorry. Sorry, Madonna. Love you, babe. Let's do lunch.
0: At one time, I think she had a better shot.
1: Oh, of course she did.
0: Earlier.
1: But, I mean, she's not that person anymore. But she does get a lot of people to come to her Oscar after party.
0: Oh, yeah.
1: Anyway, that's all the news we could fit into today. More tomorrow. Have a great day, and...
0: That's all the news you could care less about for today.

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0: It's Van Camp and Morgan rerun weekend edition.
1: You've made it. You've arrived.
0: It's time for hour four, kids. Yeah.
2: Feels so good.
1: Doesn't it, though? The best hour on the radio? Because we're here, and you're here, and you get us, and we get you.
2: Yeah.
1: Today's fake sponsor for hour four is, well, less beer, less filling. America is drinking less beer, so naturally it's time for the people at Less Beer, Less Filling to, when your cooler comes home fuller than your social calendar, our patented system helps you slowly replace beer with sparkling water, energy drinks, and the crushing realization that your favorite IPA now costs $9. Less beer, less filling, because somebody has to finish those hard seltzers. It's hour four, kids. Let's see here. We got our fast facts you can use if you can listen fast enough. And a great stupid list from June, the summer of 2023. Top things guys never outgrow from their childhood. You're going to want to listen to that one. And our ICB stories and a lot more all coming your way this hour four. But let's say hello to the squad first. Hello, squad.
2: Simon Diane.
1: And Madam President.
2: Deb John.
1: Dr. Ian Stanley, I presume.
2: Hello, Doctor.
1: And?
2: Ed in Phoenix.
1: Let's not forget.
2: Tammy Clay and KC Joe.
1: And DF David Falls and Bruce Leach. All right, if you're ready, let's strap in. Let's start the engines. It's time for hour four, kids. And it starts
2: right now.

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1: Time for some fast facts you can use if you can listen fast enough. Here we go. Quickly.
0: Hey.
1: 24% of people will not fly on a commercial jet alone. 24%. That's true. Weird. That's where I don't have a problem with that. Do you have a problem with going by yourself?
0: No, I don't know.
1: Oh. 8% of people say cabbage ruins a salad. That's only 8%. I'm okay with it. I can take it or leave it. Sending a text to the wrong person is considered the most embarrassing thing people can do. It depends on what you say in the text, which could be even more embarrassing than just sending a text. New York State has the most professional lawyers, and South Dakota has the least. That makes sense.
0: Yeah.
1: From a population standpoint, right?
0: Right.
1: According to one researcher, the single most persuasive word you can use at work is, yeah. Wow. Can you get that done? Yeah. Can you fix the copy machine? Yeah.
0: At some point, it seemed like, I actually thought about this last week.
1: Yeah.
0: Listening to people talk to,
1: persuasive.
0: Listening to like coworkers, in a meeting, talking to our bosses and a senior boss, and it's like things going. They ask this one person if whatever is going okay. A project we've been on. Yeah, it's all going good. It's
1: all good. Yeah.
0: And it just hits me sometimes that why just say the word yes, and then I catch myself doing it because that's all we say anymore is yeah.
1: Yeah.
0: Oh, yeah.
1: 30% of adults admit they've dressed while driving to work to save time. That's scary.
0: Unless I actually have not tried.
1: Hopefully they're not doing the driving.
0: Not in the driving seat.
1: They're in the passenger seat. Survey found that 15% of breakups can be directly traced to the mother-in-law or boyfriend's mom. Yeah, I can see that. Top six foods that make you fart are beans, corns, bell peppers, cauliflower, cabbage, and milk, but not broccoli. That's strange. I would have thought broccoli made you fart. 34% of adults tip for babysitting. And I wonder why they do that. I mean, it's not like the babysitter has to split their money with anybody else, right? Isn't that a tip? Like you're paying the babysitter? The number one chore that people hate the most is cleaning the kitchen oven.
0: That does not sound appealing to me. Well, I haven't really done it much in my life. But
1: a lot of ovens are self-cleaning, right? I mean, they don't always do a great job, but anyway. Close to 12% of us still have a lava lamp from our youth. Really? Wow. I didn't have a lava lamp. I bought lava lamps recently in the last 10 years. They're here in the studio somewhere. Yeah. A 25-year-old is 3 times more likely to have children compared to a 35-year-old. Boy, they're starting young. 25-year-old, 3 times more likely.
0: Well,
1: roughly 10% of American families will eat fish for dinner tonight, 10%.
0: Okay.
1: And 9 out of 10 American babies have had their pictures posted online, which is bad. Bad, bad, bad.
0: Yeah, it's bad.
1: Do not post pictures, especially when your children get a little older, like in their toddling years. You cannot have that, what's the word? Control over somebody who's going to need to make up for that later in life when they're grown. That's their choice if they want to be on social media. So you can't make that choice for them. Ladies and gentlemen, boys and girls, hide your babies from the social media, please. Makes me cringe when people show their kid. All right, and there you go. There's some fast facts you can use today.

0: they come a little closer. Yeah, this is actually a repeat episode of the Van Camp and Morgan Show because that's what we do on the weekends. So anyway, if you've not heard it before, it's okay. We won't tell. Survey finds that 22% of men still sleep with stuffed animals, which isn't a surprise considering all the other habits from their youth that modern men can't seem to shake.
1: Oh, yeah.
0: See what we mean? By today's list of top things guys never outgrow from their childhood. Are you ready?
1: I'm ready.
0: All right. Collecting action figures. Yeah. Yeah, that's a big one.
1: That's always fun.
0: Yeah. Calling each other bruh.
1: Sadly, that'll never go away.
0: Yeah. Making women do everything for them like their moms. Yeah, that really doesn't set well with them guys. No. Remember that. Hurting themselves trying to dunk like Jordan.
1: I think there's a lot of people who try to do that.
0: Here's one. Missing the toilet. We don't even try anymore. We haven't tried since forever. Here's one of my favorites. Eating Cap'n Crunch for dinner.
1: Nothing wrong with that.
0: Not a damn thing.
1: Nothing.
0: Blowing a Saturday on video games. Yep.
1: Yep.
0: Crying after their team loses. How about this one? Wearing pajamas in public.
1: I can't bring myself to do that.
0: Yeah, I can't either. Flexing in the bathroom mirror. Well, of course. Hello.
1: Naturally.
0: Have you been to the gun show recently? Sitting on the sofa with their hands down their pants. I never did that. The Al Bundy thing, I never did that. I don't know. My dad never. Where'd that come from?
1: I don't know.
0: And finally, top things guys never outgrow. Laughing at farts. And there you go. We all do it. It's our stupid list for today. Baby, just tell me just how you feel. We living it and just giving it to you real. Baby, come on. Every time we cross on the borderline, we giving it to you.

0: from the Chiricahua Community Health Center Weather Center. Here's your forecast for Wilcox.
1: For Saturday, a 60% chance of showers, otherwise increasing clouds with a high near 99. Tonight, a 60% chance of showers, otherwise mostly cloudy, low right around 65. For Sunday, a 60% chance of showers, otherwise increasing clouds, high near 98. Sunday night, a 60% chance of showers, otherwise mostly cloudy, low right around 63. For Monday, a 50% chance of showers, otherwise mostly sunny, high near 94. Currently in Wilcox, it's 82 degrees.
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1: Let's scrape, kids. Let's scrape together. Let's find these stories at the bottom of the internet. They're just waiting. Like in the briny blue, they're on the bottom of the internet, right? Don't you just get this
0: Jones's locker
1: picture of the bottom of the ocean? I make this.
0: Well, yeah, that's where SpongeBob lives.
1: I love SpongeBob. Stop it. All right, here's some icing knees in case you missed his stories. A former Victoria's Secret employee, not a model, but employee, says a customer bought nearly identical lingerie gifts for both his girlfriend and his wife during the same shopping trip, requesting separate bags for each purchase. Now, what movie am I thinking of where they were supposed to do this and deliver? Well, it was kind of like Love Actually, but it wasn't. The story went viral online, with many people more shocked by the man's confidence than by the alleged receipt swapping tactics some employees reportedly used to catch cheaters. Ooh, see, that's the thing. Keep that receipt.
0: You gotta keep the receipt.
1: Look, ladies.
0: Yeah.
1: You go online and see the credit card charges. You don't need to wait for the bill to get there. Just gotta go online. Hey, the town of Tarasi, Verdriel, Quebec. I blew that, didn't I? I'm sorry.
0: You probably
1: did. Has officially recognized trees as living beings with legal rights, including the right to grow, the right to regenerate, and the right to be protected. Officials say the move will strengthen local environmental policies and encourage residents to plant even more trees. Way to go, Canada.
0: Good job.
1: And a Maryland judge ruled that oversized peach and eggplant statues, oh my God, can remain on Main Street in Ellicott City after preservation officials tried to have them removed. If you know what a peach and an eggplant represent in emojis, you're probably going like, why did they do this? Residents rallied behind the sculptures, arguing they add personality to downtown, while others apparently couldn't look at an eggplant without giggling. Don't forget, the peach is the female part of the eggplant, being the male part in emojis. Just remember that. That's why they're there. And those are our ICME stories for today.

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6: Hello, this is Spence. Thank you for joining me on the chart this week. In the next 3 hours, we'll be counting down the top 40 songs played right here on Z89.3 KZAO and on hundreds of radio stations all around the world. 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
1: Last week, Taylor Swift made it a second week at the top of the chart. The big question is, will she make it a third week at the top of the chart? Last week's number one, I Knew It, I Knew You.

0: last week's number one on Airplay 40, Taylor Swift. I knew it, I knew you. Big question is, will she make it a third week at the top of the chart, or will we have a brand new number one at the top of the countdown this week? Find your entries into the chart vying for the top spot. They include Lola Young. Her brand new single From Down Here enters into the chart. How will that do on today's countdown?
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2: 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On the way in the next 10 songs, 7 Fallers, 1 Climber, 2 Non-Movers into the charts. 40 this week, 13 weeks in the charts, down 1, Bebe Rexha and Faithless and New Religion.

Charlie Puth, Michael McDonald and Kenny Loggins, Love and Exile 39 on this week's chart. 7 weeks in the countdown and down three for them. The suspense and the top 40 songs you've been listening to over the last 7 days. I was expecting the song to creep back upwards into the chart, but it kind of just stuck where it is. It falls one place, 17 weeks in the charts at 38. J Balvin, Amber Mark, Stevie Vai, Travis Barker. The Coca-Cola anthem for the FIFA World Cup.

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2: From the Chiricahua Community Health Center Weather Center, here is your forecast for Wilcox.
3: For Saturday, a 60% chance of showers, otherwise increasing clouds with a high near 99. Tonight, a 60% chance of showers, otherwise mostly cloudy, low right around 65. For Sunday, a 60% chance of showers, otherwise increasing clouds, high near 98. Sunday night, a 60% chance of showers, otherwise mostly cloudy, low right around 63. For Monday, a 50% chance of showers, otherwise mostly sunny, high near 94. Currently in Wilcox, it's 83 degrees.
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first of two singles from Somber in the chart this week, 37 on Airplay 40. 20 weeks in the countdown, longest running single, Homewrecker, falling 8. I wonder whether it'll make it 21 weeks in the charts. I know it's the middle of the year, but looking at the data, 21 weeks in the chart, that could make an entrance to the Airplay 40 chart of 2026. I know, it's only July. I'm just putting it out there. Got a while to go yet. Right, from longest running single to a brand new entry into the charts. Things I rarely expect to say on this programme, but mentioning Paw Patrol was not one of them. If you've got little ones, if you've had little ones under the age of about 12, I'm sure you'll know the group of dogs or puppies that makes Paw Patrol. Well, they've teamed up with Backstreet Boys for the soundtrack to the new movie, Paw Patrol Dino Movie. Am I really saying this on the radio? New entry, Bottle Up at 36.

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0: 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One of them is Snow Patrol. They have announced a brand new album, and the first single to come from their new album is a collab with none other than Kylie Minogue. Future hit this week, These Alarms.
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0: 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Miley Cyrus and Young You, 31 on the chart this week.
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3: 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Airplay 40.
0: Well then, let's count down 40 to 30. 40 down 1, Bieber, Rexha and Faithless, New Religion, Charlie Puth, Michael Donald, Kenny Loggins, Love and Exile, down 3 at 39. 38 down 1, J Balvin, Amber Marks, Stevie Vai, Travis Barker, Jump, Somber, Homewreckers, down 8 at 37. 36, New Entry, Backstreet Boys and Paw Patrol, Bottle Up and Paul Russell, I Mentioned, this down 8 at 35. Non-Move at 34, Lionel Garou, First Light, Lisa, Anita, Arima and the FIFA Sound, Goals, Non-Move at 33. 32 down 7, Ray, Nightingale Lane, and 31 down 3, Miley Cyrus, Younger You. 2 climbers, 6 fallers, 2 new entries in the next 10 songs. 30 this week. It was a new entry last week. It's up 2 for Mitski, and I'll change for you.
3: 30.

A new entry in last week's Airplay 14, Mitski, and I'll Change For You. Climbing two places, 30 on this week's chart, 29 this week, 15 weeks of the charts, down 8 for Taylor Swift and Elizabeth Taylor.

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3: 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Hello, this is Spence. Thank you for joining me on the chart this week. We continue the countdown at 28 with a new entry from Appleton and ready to begin this week's 28 on Airplay 40. 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
4: 28.

Been in the charts a whopping 19 weeks. Former number one, down for Louis Tomlinson and Imposter at 27. A couple of his bandmates, or former bandmates, I should say, still to play on the chart this week. Harry Styles, name but a few. He has not one but two songs in the chart that are still to play on the countdown. Niall Horan as well is going to have a little appearance in the chart at some point in the not too distant future. Continuing with the chart this week then, and at this week's number 26, 6 weeks in the charts, down 4, Alex Warren. This is Fine Place That I...

It falls seven places, 4 weeks in the charts. Becky Hill and More More More at 25 on this week's Airplay 40 charts. Now and again, artists release songs and they occur quite close to each other on the charts. That's happened. I think it happened a few weeks ago, a few months ago, Taylor Swift, didn't it? Well, same again has happened with Alex Warren. His brand new single is called Passenger. It's a new entry at 24 this week on the countdown.

0: From the Chiricahua Community Health Center Weather Center, here's your forecast for Wilcox.
1: For Saturday, a 60% chance of showers, otherwise increasing clouds with a high near 99. Tonight, a 60% chance of showers, otherwise mostly cloudy, low right around 65. For Sunday, a 60% chance of showers, otherwise increasing clouds, high near 98. Sunday night, a 60% chance of showers, otherwise mostly cloudy, low right around 63. For Monday, a 50% chance of showers, otherwise mostly sunny, high near 94. Currently in Wilcox, it's 87 degrees.
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0: It's brand new from Sky Newman, new entry on last week's chart, and it climbs three places, 23 on this week's countdown. Sky Newman and Man of the House. So what do you reckon should be at number one on the chart this week? Do you reckon Taylor Swift should make it another week, or should we have a brand new number one? Would love to know your thoughts. Get involved on our social media.
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0: Right, we continue with the countdown then with a former number one. Mentioned earlier on how we'd hear a few more members or former members of One Direction. Well, at 22 this week, Toys in the Charts, down 9. Big fall of this week for Harry Styles and American Girls.

0: It falls four places, 7 weeks in the charts at 21. 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
0: Stand by then, top 20. I know, halfway through, goodness me. It's next.
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0: Let's count down then from 30 to 20. 30 up to Mitskell, Change For You. Taylor Swift, Elizabeth Taylor's down 8 at 29. 28, new entry, Appleton, Ready To Begin. Louis Tomlinson, Imposters, down 4 at 27. 26, Falling 4, Alex Warren, Flying Place To Die. Becky Hill, More More More's down 7 at 25. 24, new entry, Alex Warren, Passenger, and Sky Newman, Man Of The House, up 3 at 23. 22, down 9, Harry Styles, American Girls, and Lewis Capaldi, Stay Love, falls 4, this week's 21. Four climbers, four fallers, one new entry, one non-mover in the next 10 songs. The top 20 kicks off with an artist who appeared on the half-time gig in England versus Norway. Ellie Goulding, Black Prada dress, up four at this week's
3: 20.

3 weeks in the charts, down 5. Niall Horan and Taste So Good, 19 on this week's Airplay 40. This is the top 40 songs played on radio stations all around the world. Hello, this is Spencer James. Thank you for joining me on the countdown this week. 18 this week is our next new entry. Coming in from Holly Humberston, this is Cruel World. 18 on Airplay 40.

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They've given a hint they could be going back on tour. I'd like to see Rolling Stones, you know. 17 in the stars on this week's Airplay 40, down to 5 weeks in the charts for them. 16. You might have heard this at the World Cup. Shakira and Burna Boy, Die Die, up 3, 16 on Airplay.

latest single from Olivia Rodrigo and The Cure at 15 on this week's Airplay 40 chart. 60 minutes time, we're going to reveal what is at the top of the countdown this week. All to play for. Can tell you the top five is a very, very close run thing. That's the next hour. Still got a couple more songs to play. And at this week's number 14, song that's been in the charts 9 weeks, It Falls 3. Shaggy and Robin Thicke, bit of a summer hit this one, Looking Lovely. It's Airplay 40.

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5: Welcome back to the last 60 minutes of this week's Airplay 40 chart. Spencer James with you, counting down the top 40 songs you've been listening to over the last 7 days. On the way in the next 13 songs then, we've still got one you want you to play. Who's that? We'll find out shortly. But at 13, it's Major Peters, Julia Michaels.
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It was a new entry in last week's charts, and it climbs three places. Maisie Peters, Julia Michaels and Kingmaker, 13 on this week's Airplay 40 chart. This week's number 12, 8 weeks in the countdown. Non-mover, Madonna, Sabrina Carpenter, Bring Your Love.

0: It is not going to be the last time you're going to hear Grace Abrams this hour on Airplay 4. So I'm just going to say that. Phones in the charts down 3 at 11 and hit the wall.
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2: For Saturday, a 60% chance of showers, otherwise increasing clouds with a high near 99. Tonight, a 60% chance of showers, otherwise mostly cloudy, low right around 65. For Sunday, a 60% chance of showers, otherwise increasing clouds, high near 98. Sunday night, a 60% chance of showers, otherwise mostly cloudy, low right around 63. For Monday, a 50% chance of showers, otherwise mostly sunny, high near 94.
3: Currently in Wilcox, it's 90 degrees.
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0: Well then, let's count down 20 to 10. 28 up 4. Ellie Goulding, Black Prada Dress. Tastes So Good from Noel Horan, down 5 at 19. 18, new entry, Holly Humston, Cruel World. Rolling Stones in the Stars, down a couple at 17. 16 up 3, Shakira and Burna Boy, Die Die. Liv Rodrigo, The Cure, up 5 at 15. 14 down 3, Shaggy and Robin Thicke, Looking Lovely. Maisie Peters, Julia Michaels, Kingmaker, up 3 at 13. 12, non-moving Madonna and Sabrina Carpenter, Bring Your Love. And Grace Abrams, Hit the Wall, down 3 at 11. Into the top 10 we go. 3 climbers, 3 fallers, 3 non-movers, 1 new entry. What is going to be where? We'll find out. 10 this week, it's a non-mover. Amy's in the charts for Somber and Potential.
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1: Fisher and Tones and I and Favour at 9 on this week's Airplay 40. 6 weeks in the charts, down 4 for them. 8 this week, former number 1, 10 weeks in the charts, climbing one place, Lady Gaga, Doechii and Runway.

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former number one from Harry Styles and pop at 7 on this week's Airplay 40 charts. Did mention earlier on they're going to hear more from Grace Abrams. Well, this song is due to chart on next week's Airplay 40. We think it's going to do quite well. Brand new from Grace Abrams. This is Look at My Life. It's Airplay 40.

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0: We can with the chart then with, at six, our highest new entry. I love this tune. Lola Young from Down Here.

0: Johnny, I apologize. I forgot you were there. You may go now.
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4: Top three we go on this week's Airplay 40 charts. Close run thing in the top three songs. Interesting this one then. I've got the data in front of me. Time to reveal. What is it? Three. Three this week. Song's been in the charts for 4 weeks. It's a climber. Up four. For the script, Man in the Arena.
3: Three. Yeah, but-

0: 4 weeks in the charts, climbing four places, The Script, Man in the Arena, in the top three. Two songs still to play. But what is it two and what is it one? Last week, it was a very, very, very close run battle between number two and number one. This week, it's the same. But who is it two and who is it one? Two this week. Been in the charts 5 weeks. Non-mover Zara Larsson, Shakira and Eurosummer.
1: Two.

0: Non-movement number two on Airplay 40, Zara Larsson and Shakira, and Eurosummer just missed out on the top spot. Really, really close run thing. But what is it, number one? Well, that's came down from 40 and revealed this week's number one on Airplay 40.
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0: 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Down three at 39, 38 down one, J Balvin, Amber Marks, Stevie Wright, Travis Barker, Jump, Sombra and Home Record. Down eight at 37. 36 new entry, Backstreet Boys and Paw Patrol, Bottle Up and Paul Russell, High Maintenance. Down eight at 35. 34, Non-Move and Lana Del Rey, First Light and Lisa, Anita, Rima and the FIFA Sound, Goals, Non-Move at 33. 32 down seven, Ray, Nightingale Lane and Miley Cyrus, Young Views. Down three at 31. 30 up to Mitski Girl, Change For You. This is Taylor from Taylor Swift, down 8 at 29. 28, new entry, Appleton, Ready To Begin. And Louis Tomlinson, Imposters, down 4 at 27. 26, Falling 4, Alex Warren, Fine Place To Die, More, from Becky Hills, down 7 at 25. 24, new entry, Alex Warren, Passenger, Sky Newman, Man Of The House, up 3 at 23. 22, down 9, Harry Styles, American Girls. Luis Cavaldi, Stay Love, down 4 at 21. 20 up for Ellie Goulding, Black Prada Dress, Taste So Good from Niall Horan's, down 5 at 19. 18, new entry, Holly Humberstone, Cruel World, and the Rolling Stones in the Stars, down a couple at 17. 16 up 3, Shakira and Burna Boy, Die Die, and The Cure from Olivia Rodrigo's, up 5 at 15. 14 down 3, Shaggy and Robin Thicke, Looking Lovely. Maisie Peters, Julia Michaels, Kingmaker, up 3 at 13. 12 non-movement, Madonna and Sabrina Carpenter, to Bring Your Love and Hit the Wall from Gracie Abrams, down 3. This week's number 11.
2: 10
0: non-mover, Somber and Potential.
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0: up 1, Lady Gaga and Doechii, Runway.
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0: down 3, Harry Styles and Pop.
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0: up 1, Ariana Grande, Hate That It Made You Love Me.
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2: 2
0: non-movers, Zara Larsson, Shakira, Eurosummer. So she's done it then. She's made it a third week at the top of the chart. This is the most played song on radio stations all around the world over the last 7 days. Congratulations, Taylor Swift, I Knew It, I Knew You. This week's number 1.

0: 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I Knew It, I Knew You, the most played song on radio stations all around the world. Will she make another week at the top of the chart? We'll find out on next week's Airplay 40.
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0: Before I sign off for the day, though, let us do a look at what songs are going to be, well, challenging Taylor Swift to the top of the chart on next week's countdown. Gracie Abrams' brand new single, Look at My Life, enters the chart. That'll be next week's number one.
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0: know who will be at the top of the chart on next week's Airplay 40. Well, make sure you join me this time next week as we count down the top 40 songs, see where these songs go, and see who will be topping next week's count.
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What's up, Wilcox? It's Eliana on Hot 92.5, and you just heard Meet Me at Our Spot by The Anxiety and Willow. Before that was Bruno Mars with I Just Might. Happy Saturday, y'all. It is July 11th, and great news for me, but literally means nothing to anyone else. My little cousin just flew back in from California, and I am so excited to see him, even though he is fully a teenager now, so he's probably dreading seeing me and the rest of the family down here. But he's gonna have to deal with that. Now for y'all though, we've got great music lined up like Linear, Rex and Effect, Monica, Dan and Shay, Gavin DeGraw, and so much more. Don't forget you can submit a request through our app. Let's get back on track with the music. 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

92.5. I'm Eliana, and the song you just heard was About Damn Time with Lizzo. You also heard Mañana by Ozuna. I have some news that is extremely upsetting for me, and you may or may not care about, but Mexico and USA are officially out of the World Cup. I wanted to cry so bad watching the Mexico versus England game. I think I read somewhere that it's one of the most rewatched FIFA World Cup games. And by read, I mean I watched a TikTok about it. But that game has been all over my feed, so I believe it. USA played Belgium, and to be completely honest, I really did expect the USA to lose. Like, I just felt the hearts were not in the players that game. The game itself was a hard watch. Nonetheless, though, I'm both surprised and proud that both teams made it as far as they did. Anyways, carrying on with our jams, here's Miss Beyoncé Knowles with Sweet Dreams on High 92.5.

0: From the Chiricahua Community Health Center Weather Center, here's your forecast for Wilcox.
1: For Saturday, a 60% chance of showers, otherwise increasing clouds with a high near 99. Tonight, a 60% chance of showers, otherwise mostly cloudy, low right around 65. For Sunday, a 60% chance of showers, otherwise increasing clouds, high near 98. Sunday night, a 60% chance of showers, otherwise mostly cloudy, low right around 63. For Monday, a 50% chance of showers, otherwise mostly sunny, high near 94. Currently in Wilcox, it's 93 degrees.
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Liliana, this is Hot 92.5, and I'm broadcasting from Arizona's wine country. You just heard Heart and Soul, and y'all, I know I talked about it last Saturday, but you guys cannot stop me, because I have been playing the Nintendo game Tamagotchi Life this whole week. I've been having so much fun playing the game. Most of my friends have it too, so we've all just been bonding over it. And I'm not really a gamer person. Even as a child, the only game I really liked playing was GTA, and semi-recently I got into The Sims, which is just a life simulation game, but I played for maybe 2 weeks and got bored of it. However, this game is so much fun, I'm already on level 130, and I'm still not bored of the game. To be fair, though, I've only been playing for 1 week, so times can change that. But I'm also house-sitting at the end of this month, and I've got nothing but time to play, so we shall see. Anyways, back to the music, let's catch a vibe with Megan Maroney. Here's Beautiful Things on Hot 92.5.

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I'm Eliana, and that was APT by Rose. And before that was Entre Mi Vida y La Tuya by Fonseca. Y'all, school season is officially upon us, and I am sending thoughts and prayers to all the teachers out there that are going to be preparing for the storm of children whose lives will be partially in their hands, especially to the new young teachers full of hope, faith, and excitement. Girl, good luck. Two of my friends are going to be teaching this year, and it is so fun seeing Gen Z teachers in the classrooms because my friend Macy has a large poster of Michael Jackson right by her desk. It is jarring. Like, everything else in the classroom goes with the theme that she's teaching, but the Michael Jackson poster kills me every time. Anyways, good luck to all the teachers out there. Y'all are doing the Lord's work. And I'm signing off soon, but don't go anywhere because Back in the Day Replay with Paco Lopez is starting soon. And right now is Cecilia and the Satellite by Andrew McMahon in the Wilderness on Hot 92.5.

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6: Hey, welcome to the show. I'm your host, Paco. We got a good one for you. On the way, DJ Riddler, representing Big from Houston, Texas, is going to get on the ones and twos later on and do his thing. But before that, how about we hear from Eminem, and he's going to talk about why he refers to himself in the third person. Also, we're going to hear about Naughty by Nature and a Versus. Plus, we're going to go back in time. We call it a rewind and check out things from back in the day. And I'm going to give you some info on some artists that you probably

0: This is the Back in the Day replay. Now, recently I was talking to my good friend DJ Cool of Let Me Clear My Throat fame, and he told me he was on tour with Casey and JoJo and New Edition, and you won't believe what happened during their tour.
1: I found out that I am a distant cousin to the Haley family, which is Casey and JoJo Haley.
0: Wow.
1: Kind of crazy because me and KC been chopping it up for years. And it's funny because every time I see that cat, like, it seems like he gets, like, super hyped every time they see me, like, yo. And at that time, we never knew that we were relatives, but got his mother on the phone, and the rest is

0: replay, and man, it just gets more and more gooder. On the way, music for you from T.I., BBD. Eminem is going to tell us why he refers to himself in the third person, and Lauryn Hill is on deck.
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2: For Saturday, a 60% chance of showers, otherwise increasing clouds with a high near 99. Tonight, a 60% chance of showers, otherwise mostly cloudy, low right around 65. For Sunday, a 60% chance of showers, otherwise increasing clouds, high near 98. Sunday night, a 60% chance of showers, otherwise mostly cloudy, low right around 63. For Monday, a 50% chance of showers, otherwise mostly sunny, high near 94. Currently in Wilcox, it's 96 degrees.
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groups called High Five. One from Australia, H-I, the number five. This group, High F-I-V-E, has reunited, and last we heard from them, they're going to be redoing all their songs from the 90s with a new millennium beat. I'm talking about two number ones and five top 10 records. Can't wait to hear that.

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5: For Saturday, a 60% chance of showers, otherwise increasing clouds with a high near 99. Tonight, a 60% chance of showers, otherwise mostly cloudy, low right around 65. For Sunday, a 60% chance of showers, otherwise increasing clouds, high near 98. Sunday night, a 60% chance of showers, otherwise mostly cloudy, low right around 63. For Monday, a 50% chance of showers, otherwise mostly sunny, high near 94.
6: Currently in Wilcox, it's 93 degrees.
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0: Hey, it's your buddy Bob Stye. People keep asking me, what is Britpop? Well, it's whatever I want it to be. I give you 2 hours of 90s UK alternative and, yes, British new wave from the 1980s. It is a fun show co-hosted by UK's very own Rob Lee. 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

0: Yeah. This album is dedicated to all the teachers that told me I never amount to nothing. To all the people that lived above the buildings that I was hustling from, that called the police on me when I was just trying to make some money to feed my daughter.
1: Yeah, yeah.
0: And to all my peoples in the struggle, you know what I'm saying? It's all good, baby.
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0: and Tretch from Naughty by Nature was on Britain's show Hip Hop 24. And they asked him about doing a versus.
1: That was a big thing. It was talks of versus, like once it started a couple of years ago and everything else. And it was not too many names that they felt come up against Naughty by Nature. But the names that did come up, the majority of them already done versus. And we ain't mad. You know what I mean? It's like versus was, it's classic. It always going to be. If it comes and it's a group there, it'll be an honor. But if it doesn't, I'm still watching all of them.

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0: You're listening to the Back in the Day replay, and it's time for a rewind. It was the year Google was founded. The new, harder-to-counterfeit $20 bill went into circulation. The Denver Broncos beat Brett Favre and the Packers in Super Bowl 32, 31-24. The big Christmas present that year for $24.99 was the Talking Barney doll.
1: I love you, you love me.
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3: For Saturday, a 60% chance of showers, otherwise increasing clouds with a high near 99. Tonight, a 60% chance of showers, otherwise mostly cloudy, low right around 65. For Sunday, a 60% chance of showers, otherwise increasing clouds, high near 98. Sunday night, a 60% chance of showers, otherwise mostly cloudy, low right around 63. For Monday, a 50% chance of showers, otherwise mostly sunny, high near 94. Currently in Wilcox, it's 96 degrees.
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0: got it locked on the Back in the Day replay. And Nicki Minaj lately has had some beef with multiple hip-hop artists. Now, she was on Rap Phoenix and talked about how she feels about Cardi B.
1: Cardi B, she's done exactly what she should have done. Congratulations to her. The only thing with Cardi that really, really, really hurt my feeling was the first interview she did after Source 4 came out. I remember, like, when I first came in the game, if a female of that stature had done a feature with me on it, I would only be, you know, singing the praises and saying thank you. The first interview she did after Motorsport came out, it just really hurt me. She looked so aggravated and angry, and the only thing she kept saying was, oh, I didn't hear that. I didn't hear that verse. I didn't hear that verse. She changed her verse. Like, I was like, what? I remember when I first did a song with Trina for the first time. That's why to this day I love Trina, because she is the first female rapper I think that acknowledged me behind

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